from the biggest stars and newcomers that you just can't get enough of. You want more of on WFRE. These are the songs that you think should become the huge hits that are playing all the time. You let us know that by texting in your favorite song request, your favorite current country songs, the latest releases, anytime, 24-7 to our WFRE text line at 301-695-9373. Like this one, number 8, it's Blake Shelton, and Let Him In Anyway, here on the Top 8 at 8 on WFRE. Ain't

Jelly Roll at number 5. That's Hands Up here inside of the Top 8 at 8. Thanks to Washington Vascular Specialist. I'm Andy Webb filling in for Drew tonight with number 4 on the countdown. It's Lauren Elena along with Chase Matthew and All My Exes. Another

0: Morgan Wallen and Ben By Now, number three on the top 8 at 8, thanks to Washington Vascular Specialist. Right now, Cody Johnson at number two. He just wants his horse back.
1: He's a ranch hand in a pinch, man. Hotter than the red on the cattle brand. 'Cause she's a gold digger with a quick trigger. A cast iron.

0: horseback.
1: Loving that stuff from Cody Johnson as Horseback on 99.9 WFRE. The nightly top 8 at 8 brought to you by Washington Vascular Specialist. Meaning, if that was number 2, this is number 1. It's Ella Langley and Loving Life Again.
2: Say

0: Coming in at number one tonight on the Washington Vascular Specialist Top 8 at 8, that's Ella Langley and Loving Life Again. Thank you to everybody who made your opinion known. 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That's how you decide what is going to be on the nightly Top 8 at 8. The songs that are there, what comes on, what goes off. And if it's a song you haven't heard on WFRE before, let us know. Tell us. We want to know if there's a song you're hearing and you want to get on the radio, because eventually the clamoring gets loud enough and there's more and more people like you that want to hear a particular song. It could get added. And that's how the Top 8 at 8 gets mustered up. Okay? Oh, I could go for some mustard right now. I'm a little hungry being here late. Speaking of being hungry, if you're hungry to help out teachers, then you got to head out to the Keys game tomorrow night. It's Educators Day. Diana Gibson will be there, thanks to Airtron Heating and Air Conditioning at Harry Grove Stadium, 6 to 8 p.m. Not only will the Keys be taking on the Bowling Green Hot Rod starting at 7, but they'll also be holding a classroom supply drive to support our local teachers and staff to help them prepare for the approaching school year. And it's Friends and Family 4-Pack Night in the ticketing department. 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With each additional ticket after that, just $11. It's Tuesday night, tomorrow night at Nimio Field, Educators Day, and Friends and Family 4-Pack Night, and we'll be there live 6 to 8, thanks to Airtron Heating and Air here on WFRE.
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1: Hey, it's Diana Gibson. Join me this Tuesday for Educators Day with the Frederick Keys. Thanks to Airtron Heating and Air Conditioning, I'll be live at Harry Grove Stadium from 6 until 8, where the Keys will take on Bowling Green at 7. Kids get a chance to run the bases after the game, and there'll also be a classroom supply drive for our local teachers and support staff ahead of the new school year. Be sure to bring the entire family, too, because it's also Friends and Family 4-Pack Night. $44 will get you 4 reserve level seats with additional tickets just $11 each.
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1: Hey, it's Diana Gibson. Join me this Tuesday for Educators Day with the Frederick Keys. 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
1: Hey, it's Diana Gibson. Join me this Tuesday for Educators Day with the Frederick Keys. Thanks to Airtron Heating and Air Conditioning, I'll be live at Harry Grove Stadium from 6 until 8, where the Keys will take on Bowling Green at 7. Kids get a chance to run the bases after the game, and there'll also be a classroom supply drive for our local teachers and support staff ahead of the new school year. Be sure to bring the entire family, too, because it's also Friends and Family 4-Pack Night. $44 will get you 4 reserve level seats with additional tickets just $11 each.
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1: Hey, it's Diana Gibson. Join me this Tuesday for Educators Day with the Frederick Keys. Thanks to Airtron Heating and Air Conditioning, I'll be live at Harry Grove Stadium from 6 until 8, where the Keys will take on Bowling Green at 7. 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Be sure to bring the entire family, too, because it's also Friends and Family 4-Pack Night. $44 will get you 4 reserve level seats with additional tickets just $11 each.
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1: Hey, it's Diana Gibson. Join me this Tuesday for Educators Day with the Frederick Keys. Thanks to Airtron Heating and Air Conditioning, I'll be live at Harry Groves Stadium from 6 until 8, where the Keys will take on Bowling Green at 7. Kids get a chance to run the bases after the game, and there'll also be a classroom supply drive for our local teachers and support staff ahead of the new school year. Be sure to bring the entire family, too, because it's also Friends and Family 4-Pack Night. $44 will get you four reserve level seats with additional tickets just $11 each.
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1: Hey, it's Diana Gibson. Join me this Tuesday for Educators Day with the Frederick Keys. Thanks to Airtron Heating and Air Conditioning, I'll be live at Harry Gross Stadium from 6 until 8, where the Keys will take on Bowling Green at 7. Kids get a chance to run the bases after the game, and there'll also be a classroom supply drive for our local teachers and support staff ahead of the new school year. Be sure to bring the entire family, too, because it's also Friends and Family 4-Pack Night. $44 will get you four reserve level seats with additional tickets just $11 each.
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1: Hey, it's Diana Gibson. Join me this Tuesday for Educators Day with the Frederick Keys. Thanks to Airtron Heating and Air Conditioning, I'll be live at Harry Grove Stadium from 6 until 8, where the Keys will take on Bowling Green at 7. Kids get a chance to run the bases after the game, and there'll also be a classroom supply drive for our local teachers and support staff ahead of the new school year. Be sure to bring the entire family, too, because it's also Friends and Family 4-Pack Night. $44 will get you four reserve level seats with additional tickets just $11 each.

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1: Hey, it's Diana Gibson. Join me this Tuesday for Educators Day with the Frederick Keys. Thanks to Airtron Heating and Air Conditioning, I'll be live at Harry Gross Stadium from 6 until 8, where the Keys will take on Bowling Green at 7. Kids get a chance to run the bases after the game, and there'll also be a classroom supply drive for our local teachers and support staff ahead of the new school year. Be sure to bring the entire family, too, because it's also Friends and Family 4-Pack Night. $44 will get you 4 reserve level seats with additional tickets just $11 each.
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1: Hey, it's Diana Gibson. Join me this Tuesday for Educators Day with the Frederick Keys. Thanks to Airtron Heating and Air Conditioning, I'll be live at Harry Grove Stadium from 6 until 8, where the Keys will take on Bowling Green at 7. Kids get a chance to run the bases after the game, and there'll also be a classroom supply drive for our local teachers and support staff ahead of the new school year. Be sure to bring the entire family, too, because it's also Friends and Family 4-Pack Night. $44 will get you four reserve level seats with additional tickets just $11 each.
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1: Good Tuesday morning, and it's a steady ride on 270 southbound from Frederick to the Capitol Beltway. No issues, 70 eastbound, Hagerstown to Frederick, Mount Airy to Baltimore. 340 eastbound is steady from Harper's Ferry to Frederick. This report is a service of Honest Air. Diana Gibson, WFRE Traffic.
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0: Morgan Wallen on 99.9 WFRE, and don't we? Tuesday morning going strong. I'm Andy Webb. It's Andy and Emma in the morning, but Emma J covering afternoon traffic. So it's just you and I again today. But man, I don't normally like Tuesdays. I'm excited about this Tuesday because the Wheel of Prizes is underway. Now, we yesterday kicked off the Wheel of Prizes. And I will say the second day is always, to me, the most fun because we got, you know, make sure the wheel is all oiled and greased up and it's spinning fine and everything is, there's just so many great prizes on this wheel. We have enough great things that are going to take us throughout the rest of the month. But if you really want the best selection, you want to get in on the wheel as early as possible. You don't want somebody else winning the prize you could have won if you could be caller number nine. So listen and win. Your first chance to win today will be before 8 o'clock. I will tell you that. Yesterday, we were after 8 o'clock. It's before 8 o'clock today. You have a chance between now and 8 a.m. to spin and win if you can be caller number 9 with the Wheel of Prizes, thanks to the Gun Center here on 99.9 WFRE.
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2: As you're making your way southbound on 15 from Thurmont into Frederick, it's pretty quiet and also steady from Point of Rocks to 7 in Leesburg. No issues. 270 southbound headed from Urbana to the Capitol Beltway, then moving on to the Interloop towards Bethesda and Silver Spring. 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Diana Gibson, WFRE Traffic.
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0: Hey, this is Andy Webb and Emma J from Andy and Emma in the Morning. 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

0: my mom with me at my job interview. It was, I wanted that autonomy, and yet that's happening right now. There was an article recently. Ray Smith, the reporter, wrote a piece in the Wall Street Journal reporting about how some Gen Z workers now come with what they're calling a parental co-pilot attached. You know, a co-pilot, a parent who emails recruiters, delivers resumes at job fairs for their little baby, even dials HR, calls them up to contest performance reviews. This is really happening. And one of the staffing executives they talked to for this piece said, the first time it happened, I was appalled. But since then, taking calls from parents when a child doesn't get a job offer has become more of a here we go again situation. It happens so frequently. Another survey that they referenced in this article found 1 in 5 Gen Z workers had a parent sit in on a job interview. So 20% of Gen Z candidates had a parent come into the job interview. And that shows a couple of things that can backfire. If you're thinking about doing this for your kid, or you're a child, a grown child, who is thinking about having a parent fly co-pilot as your wingman, shows a lack of independence. It shows you might not be able to handle the stress of a workplace and the responsibilities they put on you. And it raises concern that the parents could keep inserting themselves into the workplace. So there are some experimentations going on by employers to accommodate parents, though. They're maybe having like signing days, you know, like college athletes do. A single day where parents get to come and ask questions, see the workplace, learn what goes on there. But apart from that, You want to stay away from your child's work life. You just do. They got to fly the nest and fly the coop at some point. So, and that's, I'm talking about grown children here. They are grown for a reason. Let them fly off into the world. The two places a parent doesn't belong when it comes to their grown children is in the boardroom and in the bedroom. Those should be off limits to parents.
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2: We have another round of thunderstorms rolling through the area. Be extra cautious. Looking at 270 southbound, we continue to see that steady pace from Urbana to 495. Then moving on to the outer loop going in towards northern Virginia. 70 westbound. A nice steady pace from Frederick to Hagerstown. No problems on 15. Going from Pointer Rocks to 7 in Leesburg. Diana Gibson, WFRE Traffic.
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0: John Morgan on 99.9 WFRE with Kid Myself. It's Andy and Emma in the morning. Speaking of kids, you know those people that take care of our kids during the day throughout the school year? Yeah, our teachers, our educators. Well, today is Educators Day with the Frederick Keys, and you can join our own Diana Gibson tonight to say thank you to them and to help them out. Thanks to Airtron Heating and Air Conditioning, Diana's going to be live at Harry Grove Stadium from 6 to 8 this evening, where the Keys and Bowling Green Hot Rods are going to be squaring off starting at 7. And then the kids, you bring them along with you, they get to run the bases following the game. But the Keys are also holding a classroom supply drive. This is a great thing I hope you'll consider being a part of. They'll be raising these supplies for our local educators, our teachers, and their staff members to help them prepare for the approaching school year. It's going to be here before you know it. So get the whole family together, not just because we want to bring as many of these items for the educators as possible, but also probably the best valued night to go see a game as well. It's Friends and Family four-pack night. You can get four reserved level tickets for just $44. And then each additional ticket after that, just $11 a piece. And that's all going on tonight. Tonight's the night at Nimio Field. It's Educators Day and Friends and Family four-pack night. We'll be there live from 6 to 8, thanks to Airtron Heating and Air Conditioning and 99.9 WFRE.
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2: We're now starting to see some slowing in Frederick County on 270 southbound as you are moving from around 85 in through Hyattstown. But Germantown to the Capitol Beltway, it looks good. Some stop-and-go activity, 15 southbound through Luckett's and 9 eastbound. You've got a long slowdown right after the Shenandoah River on and off to 287. Diana Gibson, WFRE Traffic.
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0: In your WFRE Trick Trucks and Cars Weather Center forecast, got a partly sunny day in store, but with a 50% chance for showers and possibly a pop-up thunderstorm, a high near 89 tonight. A few clouds and a 70% chance for showers and potential thunderstorms, an overnight low of around 69. Wednesday tomorrow, mostly sunny, just a 20% chance for showers and thunderstorms after 2 p.m. with a high near 86. Currently, it's mostly cloudy and 71.

0: driving a Chevy Silverado now or whatever you're in, thanks for waking up and getting going with Andy and Emma in the morning on 99.9 WFRE. Whether you're on the road now or you're about to hit the road and head out the door there, make sure you fed the dog. Though, you got to be careful what you're feeding your dog these days. A new report shows that dry dog food can actually cause salmonella poisoning in humans. So you got to wash those hands. You want to make sure you don't accidentally ingest dog food because, you know, I know that's a frequent occurrence. It can happen to anybody. There's actually a representative from the Centers for Disease Control holding a press conference right now talking about
1: it. Hello, everybody. Thanks for coming. And I want to announce that we have found a problem linking dry dog food to salmonella in humans. It's very frightening, but I think we have it under control.
2: Sir, how are you linking the two things?
1: It's complicated. You see, when the food is in your kitchen, the salmonella spreads.
2: You've been eating dog food, haven't you?
1: No, that's crazy. Why would a human eat? That's ridiculous.
2: Sir, it's okay to admit it.
1: No, I would never admit to being curious as to what dog food actually tastes like and then eating it and then getting salmonella from it. I would never do that.
2: You just kind of did.
1: Okay, fine. I couldn't help myself. I saw the way my dog gobbled it up, and I just had to know what all the fuss was about. And it's delicious. I will admit that it is delicious. I'm going on a strictly dog food diet.
2: Sir, that's ridiculous.
1: Okay, fine. You're right.
2: Good.
1: Wet cat food is better anyway. So meaty.
2: Sir.
1: No more questions.
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4: It certainly is a slow ride moving southbound this morning on 270 in Frederick County. We've got some very heavy traffic patterns that start in Frederick and actually go towards Clarksburg. Plus, there's rain falling throughout the region. 15 southbound, you hit some slowing as you're going by Mountville Road and then delays from St. Clair Lane to Luckett's Road. On 9, the eastbound, tough ride as you are coming across the Shenandoah River. Lots of brake light activity moving in through 287. Diana Gibson, WFRE Traffic.
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1: Your ride from Frederick into Montgomery County is going to be a little slow today, especially if you're using 270 southbound. You've got delays from 85 in through Clarksburg. Pretty congested on 15 southbound St. Clair Lane to Lucketts Road in Loudoun County. And your delay on 9 eastbound, it begins on the Shenandoah River, and it's going to be slow to 287. 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Diana Gibson, WFRE Traffic.
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1: From the WFRE Airtron Heating and Air Conditioning News Center, here are the trending stories you need to know about. A deadly house fire is under investigation in Finksburg. Firefighters were called to the 1800 block of Old Westminster Pike around 5:15 Monday morning. A 64-year-old man was taken to the hospital where he was pronounced dead. A 77-year-old woman, who was also an occupant of the home, was taken to a Baltimore burn center for treatment. Deputy State Fire Marshal's office say the fire started in the kitchen. There's no signs of criminal activity at the time, but the cause remains under investigation. Frederick police are investigating two separate reports of gunfire that happened early Sunday morning. Around 2:45 a.m., officers responded to the 100 block of Pennsylvania Avenue, where they found an adult woman who had been shot. Police later learned a juvenile male had also gone directly to a local hospital with a gunshot wound. Investigators determined the injuries, both victims, came from the same incident, and neither injury was considered life-threatening. At about 3:15 a.m., officers responded to the first block of West 6th Street for another report of shots fired. Police confirmed gunfire in that area, but found no victims. Detectives are now working to determine whether the two incidents are connected. Diana Gibson, WFRE News. Here's Andy with sports.
3: In your mixed plumbing and heating sports, Walkersville High graduate Jeremiah Franklin has reportedly been signed by the Miami Dolphins after having been waived by the New England Patriots last Tuesday. The 6'3", 244-pound Franklin was a standout tight end at Boston College last fall, earning third-team All-ACC honors before going undrafted last April. The Baltimore Orioles lost to the Minnesota Twins yesterday 9-5. The O's and Twins meet again in Minnesota for Game 2 of their series tonight at 7:40 p.m. After having yesterday off, the Washington Nationals welcome the Chicago Cubs to Nationals Park in D.C. tonight at 6:45 p.m. And the Frederick Keys were also off yesterday but are ready to welcome the Bowling Green Hot Rods to Nimio Field tonight at 7 p.m. for Game 1 of a six-game series at Harry Grove Stadium, where you can join Diana Gibson from 6 to 8 p.m. for Educators Night.
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3: In your WFRE Trick Trucks and Cars Weather Center forecast, got a partly sunny day in store, but with a 50% chance for showers and possibly a pop-up thunderstorm. A high near 89 tonight. A few clouds and a 70% chance for showers and potential thunderstorms. An overnight low of around 69. Wednesday tomorrow, mostly sunny. Just a 20% chance for showers and thunderstorms after 2 p.m. with a high near 86. Currently, it's mostly cloudy and 71.

0: News, sports, pop culture. If it's making headlines, then it's fair game. Armor Fence of Maryland presents What's Trending with Andy Webb.
1: The Toronto Zoo has celebrated the birth of a pygmy hippo. Congratulations. Now comes the tough part, protecting it from natural predators like hawks and RFK Jr. Good luck to him on that. July was the hottest month ever recorded in the United States. Ever. I miss the days when the phrase hot girl summer wasn't meant to be taken literally. But I guess that would explain why everyone went to see a 3-hour movie based on an ancient Greek poem. Gotta get out of the heat. Scientists have used artificial intelligence to create new kinds of viruses. Because, I mean, come on, what's the worst that could happen? Oh, right, everything. Everything can happen. A new Nightmare on Elm Street reboot is in the works. At this point, Robert Englund, the Freddy Krueger star, he's at an age where he doesn't need any makeup for gnarled skin anymore. He just looks that way naturally now. Finally, a man with a machete fought a man with a hatchet in a supermarket parking lot. And if you can't guess what state this occurred in, do you even listen to this show? And do you even know what country you live in? Come on.
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2: We're still facing issues this morning because of storms that rolled through the area on 15 southbound by 77, reports of a tree partially in the roadway. So as you're coming from Gettysburg trying to get in towards Frederick, heads up for that. Again, 15 southbound by 77. It's a slow one, 270 southbound, just after the Monocacy River, getting in through Hyattstown, then Germantown to Gaithersburg. 15 southbound, kind of congested in Loudoun County, right around St. Clair Lane to Luckett's Road. But 9 eastbound, you've got a slowdown right around the Shenandoah River, moving over towards 287. 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Diana Gibson, WFRE Traffic.
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1: Ashley.
0: Ashley, congratulations on being caller number 9. You get to spin and win with our Wheel of Prizes. Are you ready?
1: Awesome, yeah.
0: All right. I'm sure you're familiar with the game. In case you aren't, your phone is your trigger. That's how you spin the wheel. When you're ready to spin and you're feeling lucky, press 999 on your keypad, and then we'll see what you win. Simple enough. You ready?
1: Yes.
0: All right. When you're ready, press 999.
1: Okay.
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0: Ashley, you are headed to Ocean City for the 2-day Country Calling Festival. You are going to be so overwhelmed with the amount of entertainment. Lainey Wilson, Rascal Flatts, Dierks Bentley, and so many others. And that Friday, day one. Day two, Chris Stapleton, Miranda Lambert, Brothers Osborne, so many others. The list goes on and on, and you and a guest will be there on us. Congratulations.
1: Oh, my goodness. Thank you so much.
0: All I need you to do, I cannot give you these passes until you tell everybody the station that made you a winner on this gloomy Tuesday.
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3: 15 southbound by 77 in the Thurmont area. There is a tree down and it's on the right shoulder. So as you're coming from Emmitsburg going in towards Thurmont and Frederick, you're going to notice that. And then beyond that, in Loudoun County, we've got delays going through the Luckett's area. Some stop and go to 70 southbound from Baker Valley Road in through Hyattstown, then Germantown to Gaithersburg. But 70 eastbound, nice and steady from Frederick to Baltimore. 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Diana Gibson, WFRE Traffic.
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0: Ellen Langley and Morgan Wallen on 99.9 WFRE with I Can't Love You Anymore. I've never loved summer. I mean, I love being alive and that there are seasons to be had. That's what I want. I want four equal seasons. If it's going to be hot in the summer, I want it super cold in the wintertime. And I want a longer fall. I want a longer spring. But at least we have seasons. At least it's not all summer and it's not all winter, right? But when it comes to summertime, there are a lot of you out there that I know love summer. It is your favorite, and you're sad that it's coming to an end before long. But I'm hoping that you enjoy what's left of it. You know, today, the weather yesterday and today hasn't been great, but on a sunny, hot day, I know that is your apex. That is what you look forward to. And there is a lot to enjoy about that, I will grant you, but there's also a lot of summertime perils, and here's just one of them.
1: Are you prepared for the number one crippling summertime disease?
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5: It's going to be a challenging ride going southbound through Frederick County. First of all, on 270, we've got delays from Urbana into Hyattstown, in Montgomery County, Germantown to Gaithersburg, but even some stop-and-go activity, 355 southbound, Lewisdale Road getting into 109. A tree down 15 southbound by 77, and it is on the right shoulder, but certainly drawing attention as you're moving by it. 15 southbound congested in Loudoun County through Luckett's Road. And 9 eastbound, your slowdown begins right around Chestnut Hill Road. It stays with you to 287. Diana Gibson, WFRE Traffic.
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0: In your WFRE Trick Trucks and Cars Weather Center forecast, got a partly sunny day in store, but with a 50% chance for showers and possibly a pop-up thunderstorm, a high near 89. Tonight, a few clouds and a 70% chance for showers and potential thunderstorms, an overnight low of around 69. Wednesday tomorrow, mostly sunny, just a 20% chance for showers and thunderstorms after 2 p.m. with a high near 86. Currently, it's mostly cloudy and 71.

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1: This one's for you, but mostly for me, because this is my dream. I would love this happening to me. Earlier this summer, 73-year-old Lewis Cab, who's a lifelong fan of the Philadelphia Phillies baseball team, won a charity auction, and his prize was the opportunity to get in the radio booth and announce the play-by-play for an inning of a Phillies game, a real Phillies game. Lewis finally got the chance to cash in and sit in the booth during a game against our Washington Nationals, and he made the most of it. Anybody listening to that broadcast wouldn't have known that Lewis was not a professional broadcaster. Now, in real life, he's a substitute teacher, but he delivered the calls with an old-timey charm, sounded more like the games that would have been on when he was a kid as opposed to today. He had confidence that made people stand up and take notice. And fans were so impressed that they've been calling for the Phillies to give him a contract. During interviews after the big game, Lewis explained he does have some practice at this. He's been the play-by-play voice for thousands of recreational league and school games for decades. So when it was time to step up to the big stage, step up to the plate, as it were, Lewis was ready, and he delivered. I've gotten to call a couple of games at minor league baseball, and it is very, very much fun. And I would love to do this in a big game. Lewis is my new hero.
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2: On 270, you're at a much slower pace, especially in Frederick County, from Urbana in through Hyattstown, in some locations doing under 30 miles an hour. In Montgomery County, delays go from Father Hurley Boulevard approaching 370. Stop and go activity, 355 southbound, Mott Road to 109. 15 southbound by 77, trees down on the shoulder of the roadway. 15 southbound in Loudoun County, pretty stacked up, St. Clair Lane to Luckett's Road. 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Diana Gibson, WFRE Traffic.
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1: Top of the 7 o'clock hour on a rainy, gloomy Tuesday. 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
2: In Washington County, 70 eastbound, there's an accident before 66. Because of that, there's a lot of stop-and-go activity. And then in Frederick County on 70 eastbound, just after 270, some police activity. We're finding delays throughout that general area. 15 southbound under speed, West Patrick Street, approaching 270. And then 270 southbound delays go from Urbana through Hyattstown and then from Germantown in towards Rockville. Stop-and-go activity, 355 southbound from Mott Road to 109. Diana Gibson, WFRE Traffic. From the WFRE Airtron Heating and Air Conditioning News Center, here are the trending stories you need to know about. A Beltsville caregiver is facing charges after police say she left a nonverbal man with autism alone inside of a hot minivan in Columbia. 26-year-old Kimora Sanders is charged with abuse of a vulnerable adult and reckless endangerment following the July 23rd incident. Police say Sanders left the man in a parked minivan at the Symphony Woods garage for nearly an hour while she ate inside at a nearby restaurant. The windows were slightly open, but temperatures that day reached into the upper 80s. Sanders was employed by Richcroft, which provides services to people with developmental disabilities. She was fired after the incident and later released on $10,000 bail. Her trial is scheduled for October 15th. Maryland Republicans are taking legal action to challenge a redistricting ballot question approved during last week's special legislative session. The lawsuit was filed Thursday in Anne Arundel County Circuit Court and argues the proposed constitutional amendment was not properly placed on the November ballot. Republicans contend lawmakers missed a July deadline and that the ballot language does not meet requirements for plain language. The lawsuit names the State Board of Elections, Governor Wes Moore, Attorney General Anthony Brown, and other state officials. If approved by voters in November, the amendment would allow Maryland to redraw its congressional districts before the 2028 election. Diana Gibson, WFRE News. Here's Andy with sports.
1: In your mixed plumbing and heating sports, Walkersville High graduate Jeremiah Franklin has reportedly been signed by the Miami Dolphins after having been waived by the New England Patriots last Tuesday. The 6'3", 244-pound Franklin was a standout tight end at Boston College last fall, earning third-team All-ACC honors before going undrafted last April. The Baltimore Orioles lost to the Minnesota Twins yesterday 9-5. The O's and Twins meet again in Minnesota for Game 2 of their series tonight at 7:40 p.m. After having yesterday off, the Washington Nationals welcome the Chicago Cubs to Nationals Park in D.C. tonight at 6:45 p.m. And the Frederick Keys were also off yesterday, but are ready to welcome the Bowling Green Hot Rods to Nimio Field tonight at 7 p.m. for Game 1 of a six-game series at Harry Grove Stadium, where you can join Diana Gibson from 6 to 8 p.m. for Educators Night.
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1: From the WFRE Trick Trucks and Cars Weather Center, your forecast today. Gonna be partly sunny a bit later on. This rain is going to end soon. But we do have a 30% chance for a pop-up shower or storm this afternoon, a high near 89. Tonight, mostly cloudy, a 30% chance for showers and storms, a low around 69. And Wednesday tomorrow, partly sunny, but with a 20% chance for a pop-up shower or storm and a high near 86. Currently, there's clouds, light rain, and it's 72.

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2: Happy birthday on this 11th day of August 2026 to Catherine Joliet, turning 33 in Frederick. Chad Walker is 34 in Clear Spring. Zach Fritz, turning 37 in Rocky Ridge. In Harpers Ferry, West Virginia, Brad Woodcock is 38. Turning 40 today, Carrie Malta of Walkersville. Rhonda Wetzel is 43 in Frederick. Kevin Schmidt, 44 over in Middletown. Tarana Rahimi is 45 in Hagerstown. Also in Hagerstown, Eric Jansen, turning 50 today. In Adamstown, Kim Johnson is 53 years young. Michelle Richardson, also 53 in Laurel, Maryland. Hiram Bundy turns 56 today in Walkersville, while Glenn Cussman is 64 in Newmarket. Happy 65th birthday to Janet Brobst of Gaithersburg. Rick Thomas is 68 in Frederick. And Gary Hilton celebrating 73 years in Damascus today.
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3: Going to be a tough ride in Frederick County on 70 westbound. Two accidents, one by Hollow Road, the other by 17 in Myersville. Wreck 70 eastbound before 66 in Washington County. 270 southbound, you're slow. Urbana to Hyattstown, Germantown to Gaithersburg. 355 southbound, some stop-and-go activity from Mott Road into 109. 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Diana Gibson, WFRE Traffic.
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0: 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Thanks to Fourth Dimension Fun Center, here's today's Morning Mind Bender.
1: If you're ready to win, we got more stuff to give away right now. 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Here is your setup. This is the world's largest living lizard, growing up to 10 feet long. What is the world's largest living lizard at 10 feet long? Think you know? Prove it. 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
2: Police are still dealing with two accidents on 70 westbound in Frederick County, one by Hollow Road that does block the right lane. The second is by 17 in Myersville. So as you are traveling on 70 eastbound, we do see some slowing in Howard County between 40 and 29. 270 southbound congested from Urbana to Hyattstown, a slower pace in Montgomery County. Father Hurley Boulevard moving in towards Rockville, 15 southbound in Loudoun County. Your delay stretch from St. Clair Lane to Luckett's Road. Diana Gibson, WFRE Traffic.
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1: 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They eat deers, pigs, other large animals. I think they could get one of us if they wanted to. That's why I stay away from them. Congratulations. What is your name?
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3: Crash in Frederick County, 70 westbound at Hollow Road blocks the right lane with some stop-and-go activity coming down from Braddock Mountain, moving in towards Myersville. 270 southbound in Frederick County, you're under speed from Urbana, moving in through Hyattstown, then Germantown, getting towards 495. Once you're on the outer loop of the Capitol Beltway, you're congested moving down towards the American Legion Bridge. Stacked up 15 southbound in Loudoun County from St. Clair Lane to Luckett's Road. Diana Gibson, WFRE Traffic.
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8: From the WFRE Trick Trucks and Cars Weather Center, your forecast today, going to be partly sunny a bit later on. This rain is going to end soon, but we do have a 30% chance for a pop-up shower or storm this afternoon, a high near 89. Tonight, mostly cloudy, a 30% chance for showers and storms, a low around 69. And Wednesday tomorrow, partly sunny, but with a 20% chance for a pop-up shower or storm and a high near 86. Currently, there's clouds, light rain, and it's 72.

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1: We just recently wrapped up Discovery Channel's Shark Week for the year, and one of the questions I found myself most fascinated by was just how many teeth do sharks have? You see them being lost all the time and people putting them on necklaces. And while that question might seem like a straightforward one, sharks have some of the most complex and impressive chompers in the animal kingdom. According to Discovery, the number of teeth you might see in Jaws is around 300. At least, that's the case with the great white, which is the most iconic shark and the biggest species. But that number describes the total tally of teeth in the shark's mouth, not the teeth they actively use to hunt and eat. While they might look fearsome, shark teeth are actually pretty weak when compared to the teeth of other animals. Shark teeth break and wear down fairly easily, which might seem like a problem for a predator that relies on its mouth to hunt. But sharks evolved a pretty unique fail-safe in that instead of growing stronger teeth, they just developed ways to replace them at a remarkable rate. A lot of sharks, including great whites, have several rows of constantly rotating teeth, like a conveyor belt. New teeth get moved to the front of their mouth while old teeth get pushed out to make room. So while a great white might have hundreds of teeth in waiting, it only has 50 or so active teeth at any given time. And that's not much more than your own 32 adult human teeth. The number of total teeth produced by a single great white, though, still pretty impressive, as the average great white shark cycles through around 20,000 teeth in a lifetime. Great whites have the most recognizable and feared jaws in the shark family, but they don't win the numbers game, though. The shark with the most teeth in its mouth is the whale shark. It has a mind-boggling 3,000. Fortunately, though, the whale shark is a gentle giant that doesn't use its chompers to chomp on humans. Whale sharks might be the biggest sharks in the ocean, but they exist largely on a diet of shrimp and plankton, thankfully for us. Because as big as they are, if you were in there and they wanted you, they'd get you. And if you've got a mundane mystery you'd like to get solved, email it to andy@wfre.com.
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2: Crash in Frederick County, 70 westbound at Hollow Road blocks the right lane with some stop-and-go activity coming down from Braddock Mountain, moving in towards Myersville. 270 southbound in Frederick County, you're under speed from Urbana, moving in through Hyattstown, then Germantown, getting towards 495. Once you're on the outer loop of the Capitol Beltway, you're congested moving down towards the American Legion Bridge. Stacked up 15 southbound in Loudoun County from St. Clair Lane to Luckett's Road. Diana Gibson, WFRE Traffic.
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1: In Washington County, there's an accident, 81 southbound by Salem Avenue. It's off to the right side of the interstate. Wreck on 70 westbound in Frederick County by Hollow Road affects the right lane. Stop and go begins coming down Braddock Mountain. On 270 southbound, we're seeing delays this morning from Urbana in through Hyattstown and then once again from Germantown moving towards Tuckerman Lane. The outer loop at the Capitol Beltway, very congested this morning. Bradley Boulevard to the American Legion Bridge. 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
1: From the WFRE Airtron Heating and Air Conditioning News Center, here are the trending stories you need to know about. One person is dead, another is injured following a house fire Monday morning in Carroll County. Fire crews responded to the 1800 block of Old Westminster Pike in Finksburg at around 5:15 a.m. A 64-year-old man died at the hospital while a 77-year-old woman was transported to a Baltimore burn center. Both were occupants of the home. Investigators determined the fire started in the kitchen, and they say there's no indication of criminal activity. The cause remains under investigation. Two reports of shots fired are under investigation in Frederick after separate incidents early Sunday morning. The first happened at around 2:45 a.m. in the 100 block of Pennsylvania Avenue. Officers found an adult female suffering from a gunshot wound, while a juvenile male later sought treatment at a hospital for a gunshot wound. Police say both victims were injured in the same incident. Both injuries were non-life-threatening. Then around 3:15 a.m., officers were called to the first block of West 6th Street for another report of gunfire. Officers confirmed shots had been fired. No one was injured. Detectives are investigating and asking residents to check security or doorbell camera footage for anything that could help. Diana Gibson, WFRE News. Here's Andy with sports.
3: In your mixed plumbing and heating sports, Walkersville High graduate Jeremiah Franklin has reportedly been signed by the Miami Dolphins after having been waived by the New England Patriots last Tuesday. The 6'3", 244-pound Franklin was a standout tight end at Boston College last fall, earning third-team All-ACC honors before going undrafted last April. The Baltimore Orioles lost to the Minnesota Twins yesterday 9-5. The O's and Twins meet again in Minnesota for Game 2 of their series tonight at 7:40 p.m. After having yesterday off, the Washington Nationals welcome the Chicago Cubs to Nationals Park in D.C. tonight at 6:45 p.m. And the Frederick Keys were also off yesterday, but are ready to welcome the Bowling Green Hot Rods to Nimio Field tonight at 7 p.m. for Game 1 of a six-game series at Harry Grove Stadium, where you can join Diana Gibson from 6 to 8 p.m. for Educators Night.
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3: Taking a look at your WFRE Trick Trucks and Cars Weather Center forecast. Going to be partly sunny eventually today with just a 30% chance for a pop-up shower or storm this afternoon. A high near 89. Tonight, mostly cloudy. 30% chance for showers and thunderstorms and a low of around 69. Wednesday, tomorrow, mostly sunny. A high near 86. There is also a 20% chance for a pop-up shower or thunderstorm in the afternoon. Currently, it's cloudy. Still a little bit of light rain here and there. It's 72.

0: John Morgan on 99.9 WFRE with Kid Myself. It's Andy and Emma in the morning. Every Tuesday, we get to introduce you to a brand new Pet of the Week. And this Tuesday, no exception. Probably need it even more with all the dreariness that is outside. You need a smile. And that's exactly what Teddy has for you. At the Frederick County Animal Control and Pet Adoption Center, it's our weekly Pet of the Week, brought to you by WLR Automotive, the Auto Spas and Loop Centers, with help from Johnson & Johnson Heating and Air Conditioning and Fry Ag. Teddy is a one-year-old male retriever mix, black in color, adorable smile, and he needs a new forever home. He needs your home. If you would like to add to your family, if you're looking for the perfect pet, again, it's just a year old, just a baby. Still, so much life and so much spunk and so much get up and go. You want to check out Teddy? 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Set up an appointment to meet Teddy or any of the other amazing animals in need of adoption at Frederick County Animal Control and Pet Adoption Center at 1832 Rosemont Avenue in Frederick. You can give them a call at 301-600-1319. And when you do, tell them you heard about it from Andy and Emma here on 99.9 WFRE.
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2: 70 westbound by Hollow Road. Authorities are still out with an accident. It blocks the right lane. Delays begin as you're coming down Braddock Mountain. Accident 81 southbound in Washington County before Salem Avenue, and it is off to the right side of the interstate. 270 southbound delays in Frederick County, 80 to 109 in Montgomery County, Germantown to Gaithersburg, Montrose Road to the Capitol Beltway, but it's that outer loop of 495 that's sluggish towards the American Legion Bridge. 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Diana Gibson, WFRE Traffic.
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on 99.9 WFRE. I knew it. I knew you. It's Andy and Emma in the morning. I am grateful that I have a wife who will tell me whenever I put something on and it's like, that does not go. That does not match. And she has actually not been able to do that this week because she's waking up later because she's filling in for Drew in the evenings to get you home safely, keeping an eye on traffic in the afternoons. A little behind the scenes, she's also our production director. So if you hear commercials go on the radio, she's the one making sure those take place accordingly. But so she's here in the afternoon. She's sleeping in whenever I'm getting up at, you know, 2, 3 in the morning and having to go to work. So luckily, I have a fail-safe outfit. I'm into Hawaiian shirts now. I wear a Hawaiian shirt, different one each day, over a T-shirt with my jeans and my boots. And that's kind of my go-to. And I have my own vibe. Everybody has their own vibe, their own aesthetic, whether you wear a uniform to work or whether you, you know, get to just pick out whatever suits you and makes you look and feel your best. But not everything everybody puts on is going to tickle the fancy of other people. You got to, you know, have a level of lack of concern for what other people think to wear what you want, even if it just looks kind of funky. But yet, ladies, I know that you are judging us. I know it because I've been married 3 times, and each one of my wives, very different people, and they all basically said the same thing, that like they literally look at what people are wearing all the time. It all comes together and makes the overall vibe of a person. And we guys don't tend to think about that as much. We wear what's comfortable. We also wear what we have to. We're very utilitarian. And if it covers what we need it to cover, and it also provides, you know, the coverage as far as what we can carry, our ED

0: see, if you will. If we got to have our pocket knife and our keys and whatever else, our change and money, wallet. We, as long as it does that, we're fine. That's okay. But not everything looks great. And I'm willing to bet you ladies have certain things that we guys can wear that will just ruin a man's vibe at an instant. And that's my question today. I had one young lady who basically said she wasn't sure about my Hawaiian shirt choices, deciding to wear that. That's just kind of become my summer uniform. But maybe you're not into Hawaiian shirts. What is an article of clothing that a guy might wear that can completely ruin him for you, his vibe, his overall appearance, and you might otherwise be interested or even attracted to them, but this one article of clothing, whether it goes on the top of their head or the bottom of their feet, what is that one article of clothing a guy could wear that could completely ruin his vibe for you? Is it, you know, I'll just go out and say it, Crocs. I'm sorry, my buddy Michael Hardy, he loves to wear Crocs, he has his own line of Crocs, but I'm not wild about Crocs. What about you, ladies? What is the article of clothing that a guy can wear that will completely, just in an instant, snap of your fingers, ruin his vibe? Tell us by calling or texting 301-695-9373.
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2: 70 westbound is crawling from Braddock Mountain to Hollow Road. At that location, an accident still blocks the right lane. 15 northbound in Frederick, you're slowing down from Jefferson Street to 7th Street. Heavy but moving, 270 southbound Urbana to Hyattstown, Germantown moving in closer towards Rockville. 70 eastbound, you're seeing a slowdown in Howard County from 40 to 29. Diana Gibson, WFRE Traffic.
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0: 8:38 with Andy and Emma in the morning on 99.9 WFRE. Ladies, this is your chance to tell us guys what you really feel about that one item of clothing that we seem to love to wear, but it just doesn't work and will totally kill the vibe, our vibe, whenever you see us wearing it. What is that one article of clothing that a guy might wear that can completely ruin him for you? I've only had one person who basically said they don't like my Hawaiian shirt summertime outfit, but and I'll be honest, I picked it up from that Once Upon a Time in Hollywood movie. You know, Brad Pitt wore that yellow Hawaiian shirt over the champion white t-shirt and just a pair of jeans, and he wore moccasins. I wear boots, but it's kind of the same kind of vibe, and I never heard any woman say they had a problem with that. But I had a younger lady who basically said, Hawaiian shirt, huh? Without saying that she didn't like it, she basically said she didn't like it. So maybe you're not in Hawaiian shirts. What is the one article of clothing that a guy can wear that would completely ruin his vibe for you? Robin says sandals with socks. Oh, the old sock sandal combo. I don't think that's ever a good look, ever. So I agree with you there, Robin. As a guy, I can agree with you. Teresa texted in on the text line and said, skinny jeans on a guy, sorry, just doesn't work for me. And I can understand that, too. Skinny jeans had a moment. I think there's a lot of country artists that still wear them. I'll even call them out. Old Dominion. Every guy in Old Dominion wears skinny jeans. And I don't get that. I can't wear skinny jeans. I tend to wear slim boot cut. But it's different for everybody. Most guys just want to be comfortable in their jeans. They want them to stand up, you know, as far as like to wear and tear. So I don't think skinny jeans are designed to do that. Somebody else here said jorts. Jean shorts? I mean, come on. They're jeans, but also shorts. You're saying that doesn't work? Well, maybe not for you. Let's see. Veronica said any unattractive shoes. Now, I like the vagueness of this, or, you know, the overall umbrella. She's saying just unattractive shoes. She says they're entirely personal, but they've put me off a few times for guys. The shoes have to work. The question is, what shoes are you wearing? Are you wearing a suit and then you're also wearing a pair of Vans sneakers? That doesn't really jibe. But I think boots go with everything, depending on the boots and depending on what the everything else is. This one, and I think this would fire up some people, but Renee said, those toe shoes that look like feet. Yeah, you know, they're sneakers or they're running shoes, but they don't have a rounded end like they do on most toes of shoes. They all fit individually around the toes. I think those are really good for like outdoor hike running, but I don't know. I've never owned them, and I do think they look kind of weird. But I'm hearing a lot of footwear and a lot of jeans. Those are the two items that I'm hearing a lot of, seeing a lot of on the text line. Maybe you have a different clothing article that people, or guys in particular, can wear, but they shouldn't. It ruins the vibe for them. What is that one article that if a guy wore it, it completely ruins his vibe? Ladies, this is your chance to have your say. Shout it out on our text line at 301-695-9373.
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2: You're inching along 70 westbound in Frederick County by Hollow Road. There's an accident, right lane block. Delays begin at Route 40 as you're trying to push in through Myersville. 270 southbound in Frederick County. Delays go from Urbana in through Hyattstown and then as you are headed from Germantown to Rockville. Reports of an accident by Montrose Road. We're seeing some stop-and-go activity this morning as you are traveling through Loudoun County. Just after Luckett's Road, over towards Rockland Lane. Diana Gibson, WFRE Traffic.
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0: Taking a look at your WFRE Trick Trucks and Cars Weather Center forecast. Going to be partly sunny eventually today with just a 30% chance for a pop-up shower or storm this afternoon. A high near 89. Tonight, mostly cloudy. 30% chance for showers and thunderstorms and a low of around 69. Wednesday, tomorrow, mostly sunny. A high near 86. There is also a 20% chance for a pop-up shower or thunderstorm in the afternoon. Currently, it's cloudy. Still a little bit of light rain here and there. It's 72.

0: WFRE. Guys, ladies might not want to be by you if you wear specific items of clothing. We're trying to drill down on what those articles of clothing are that ruin the vibe for you. Ladies, what is that one article that just does not do it for you when it comes to what guys wear? Seeing a lot of footwear and jeans so far. I don't have a name for this one, but they said socks with sandals. Agree. I can agree with that. Robin agreed. Sandals with socks. Teresa said skinny jeans on a guy. Some of the other elements that are coming in, though, they said shoes with no socks. Okay. Now, I tend to wear those no-show socks, but I am wearing socks, but I will keep that in mind. Somebody else said those toe shoes that look like feet. There's that. Getting a lot more sandals and shorts. That's what Megan said. Megan in Urbana said, sandals and shorts don't work for me on most guys. So it's not just some guys or her guy. It's most guys. Duly noted. Duly noted there. Now, I won't tell Tom Whalen this, but let's see here. Veronica said, I find it very difficult to take anyone wearing a bucket hat seriously. Okay. Bucket hats are very useful in the summertime, but when you're working outside. But apart from that, I might agree with you. Don't like go to a function wearing a bucket hat. Let's see here, another one: beige cargo shorts. Somebody said beige cargo shorts. Let's see. Abby in Adamstown said super tight shirts. You have muscles. We get it. That's what she said. That's according to Abby. And as a guy, if you work hard for your muscles, you want to show them off. But apparently, sometimes it's not impressive to the ladies. I think you have to be Brad Pitt or up on a movie screen in order to be considered, that kind of hot. Let's see here. Oh, this one, I don't have a name, but I completely agree with them. They said, it's not clothes, but strong deodorant or body spray. If I can smell you across the room, it's too much. Yeah, that can ruin a vibe, too. You may have the best outfit on, but if you have too much cologne, or on the other end of the spectrum, body odor is overtaking you, then that can ruin it all. It's like you're not wearing anything at all. What is the article of clothing, ladies, that a guy can wear that just totally ruins him for you, just throws off his vibe to no end? Tell us on the text line. Keep the conversation rolling anytime at 301-695-9373.
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2: Issues continue on 70 westbound in Frederick County because of the accident by Hollow Road. It takes out the right lane. Delays are pretty significant. They begin at 40. 70 eastbound, you're finding some slowing in Howard County from 40 to 29. Delays on 270 southbound in Frederick County, 80 to 109, Germantown and towards Rockville, and some slowing on 15 southbound in Loudoun County as you are headed from Luckett's Road to Rockland Lane. Diana Gibson, WFRE Traffic.
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3: 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And to the republic for which it stands, one nation, under God, indivisible, with liberty and justice for all.
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1: When we talk about somebody getting arrested for stealing stuff, that's usually who the knucklehead is. But I contend that the knuckleheads in this story are the people who own and install the flock cameras. You know what I'm talking about, those surveillance cameras that are watching our every move out and about on the roadways. I love our law enforcement. I support men and women in law enforcement. I want them to be able to do their jobs and have all the tools that they can at their disposal. But flock cameras constantly surveilling us, that's a step too far. I don't like the flock cameras. And I'm not alone. In West Virginia, 20-year-old Wesley Jackson has been arrested and is accused of the theft and destruction of multiple flock cameras. Now, again, in a normal day, he would be the knucklehead in this story, but he's not. The flock cameras are the knuckleheads, and, you know, those license plate readers that they have out there, they've been the target of nationwide ire, and now the public appears to have Jackson's back, Wesley Jackson. He's facing upwards of a year in jail, but people on the WDTV News Facebook page have begun offering him up alibis, saying he was doing lots of other things. He couldn't have stolen those cameras. He was with me. Justin says he was fishing with me in the Keys. Isaac said, no, we were setting up snake tanks. Zoe said, he was saving a woman from violent neighbors. And there was a fire. He saved me from a fire, one person says. He's getting over 20,000 different alibis so that he doesn't get in trouble for doing this. Dylan said he was just drinking a beer with him and more. One commenter pointed out, and this I tend to agree with, that, stealing and vandalism is wrong, but this one commenter pointed out that if Wesley Jackson actually did steal and vandalize the cameras, it should count towards his sentence as community service. He did us all a favor, and I tend to agree with that with these flock cameras.
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2: Better news about 70 westbound in Frederick County. The accident at Hollow Road is now on the shoulder, so it's not a bad ride going from Frederick into Myersville. On 270 southbound, we have some late morning slowing from Urbana in through Hyattstown, Germantown to Gaithersburg. 340 looks good from Harper's Ferry to Frederick. No issues on 194 from 20 Town to 26. Diana Gibson, WFRE Traffic.
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0: Fun 99.9 WFRE with South of Sanity. You want to know what smack dab in the middle of insanity? It's what kids are doing now at college. Parents with entirely too much money and a desperate need for approval from their kids, I would think, are spending upwards of $20,000 to have interior designers do dorm room makeovers for their college-bound kids. So there's a lady named Shelly Gates. She handles styling for the Mary Margaret Design Studio. And stylist Shelly Gates says she commands a fee of $20,000 to style a dorm room. And she works, she says, 15 to 20 rooms each year. I mean, $400,000 for just deciding, oh, yeah, this is pretty. No, that's not pretty. Oh, he's going to love this room. Oh, he's not going to love. That's it. That's what you do. It's a nice chunk of cash for just a couple of months' work, because that's another thing. You make $400K in a year up to, and it's only in prep for the college season, you know, when school starts. So this is dumb. I should have put this in the knucklehead news section. Anybody who would pay $20,000 for a dorm room stylist deserves to be called a knucklehead.
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2: We do have some slowing on 270 as you are going through Frederick County after Urbana through Hyattstown, and a little congested from Germantown to Gaithersburg. Now 70 westbound looks fabulous from Frederick to Hagerstown, as well as eastbound Mount Airy to Baltimore. 340 eastbound rolls at a good pace from Harper's Ferry to Frederick. Diana Gibson, WFRE Traffic.
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0: 99.9 WFRE, Jason Aldean there, and Don't Tell on Me. Tonight is the night the Frederick Keys get back in action. They had yesterday off. They are taking on the Bowling Green Hot Rods and welcoming them to Nimio Field at Harry Grove Stadium tonight at 7 p.m. with first pitch then. And after the game, kids are going to get to run the bases. But from 6 to 8 p.m., so an hour before the game and an hour into the game, our own Diana Gibson is going to be broadcasting live at Harry Grove Stadium, thanks to Airtron Heating and Air Conditioning, ahead of tonight's Educators Night at Harry Grove Stadium. They'll be honoring our teachers and their support staffs, and not only honoring them, but trying to help them out as well. They'll be holding a classroom supply drive, so you want to bring pencils, paper, folders, things like that, things that teachers can use, glue sticks, whatever you know. I mean, there's school resource lists that show up at Walmart. The schools do release them on their social media pages as well as their websites. So you get that list, know what the teachers need, and then bring those things to the ballpark tonight to help prepare our teachers and their support staff for the approaching school year. We love our educators, and we want them to succeed, because when they succeed, so do our students. But you also want to make sure you bring everybody in your family, all your friends, all your neighbors on your block. Bring them on tonight, because it's Friends and Family 4-Pack Night. You can get four reserve-level tickets for just $44, and then each additional ticket after that is just $11. And that's all going on tonight at Nimio Field, and we'll be there live. Diana Gibson will be there 6 to 8 p.m., thanks to Airtron Heating and Air Conditioning here on 99.9 WFRE.
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2: 70 eastbound's a nice steady roll this morning from Hagerstown to Frederick Mount area to Baltimore. Still a little congested, 270 southbound from Dr. Perry Road through Hyattstown. No problems, 15 southbound from Pointer Rocks to 7 in Leesburg, and 340 looks good. Charlestown to Frederick. This report is brought to you by Deer Valley Farms. Diana Gibson, WFRE Traffic.
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2: 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Join me this Tuesday for Educators Day with the Frederick Keys. Thanks to Airtron Heating and Air Conditioning, I'll be live at Harry Grove Stadium from 6 until 8, where the Keys will take on Bowling Green at 7. Kids get a chance to run the bases after the game, and there'll also be a classroom supply drive for our local teachers and support staff ahead of the new school year. Be sure to bring the entire family, too, because it's also Friends and Family 4-Pack Night. $44 will get you four reserve level seats, with additional tickets just $11 each.
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0: In your WFRE Trick Trucks and Cars Weather Center forecast, things have cleared up nicely from when we began the show earlier today. It's going to be partly sunny, as it is now, for the rest of the day. There is a 30% chance for a pop-up shower or thunderstorm this afternoon, a high near 89, but tonight mostly cloudy, a 40% chance for showers and storms, a low near 69. Then Wednesday tomorrow, partly sunny once again, just a 20% chance for a pop-up shower or storm, and a high near 86. Currently, it's partly sunny and 73.

0: Lainey Wilson and John Mayer, that's Phone Keys Wallet on 99.9 WFRE. I hope Ashley Lawson of Frederick makes sure that she remembers to pack those things and have them with her when she heads to the Country Calling Festival in Ocean City, October 2nd and 3rd. She was our Wheel of Prizes winner earlier this morning. We got the wheel spun. Just after 6 o'clock, around 6:20 this morning, and Ashley, her wheel spin landed on the Country Calling Music Festival tickets. And who knows, you might be able to win some of those. You may have, literally, it feels like hundreds. I know it's not quite 100 items, but there's so many great prizes on this wheel that there's no telling what you'll win. But you've just got to be caller number 9 when you hear that cue to call in. Your next chance to hear that cue and call in today will be with Diana Gibson sometime between 10 and 3 during At Work with Diana here on WFRE. Then we'll have another chance for you to spin and win this afternoon during The Drive with AJ Randall. So you have lots of chances to spin and win every day of the week now through the end of this month and into September. Thanks to the Gun Center and 99.9 WFRE.
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2: 70 eastbound, a nice steady roll this morning from Hagerstown to Frederick Mount area to Baltimore. Still a little congested, 270 southbound from Dr. Perry Road through Hyattstown. No problems, 15 southbound from Point of Rocks to 7 in Leesburg, and 340 looks good. Charlestown to Frederick. This report is brought to you by Deer Valley Farms. Diana Gibson, WFRE Traffic.
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0: Annie Chesney and Carrie on. It's Diana Gibson. I am super excited about tonight. It's Educators Day with the Frederick Keys. Thanks to Airtron Heating and Air Conditioning, I'm going to be live at Harry Grove Stadium from 6 until 8. The Keys are taking on Bowling Green starting at 7. After the game, the kids can run the bases. 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
12: Here's your forecast from the WFRA Trick Trucks and Cars Weather Center. Partly sunny, chance of showers and thunderstorms today, highs near 90. Cloudy with a chance of rain on the overnight, low is 69. Tomorrow, partly sunny once again with showers possible, highs around 86. It's 78 degrees in Frederick and more free country from John Pardee.

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0: 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Jason Aldean and Luke Bryan, how excited are you?
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Potts Farm was a place to go. 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I'm tired of talking, man. Y'all ain't listening. Them old

0: It's going to be another hot one today. 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

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Sounds good, right? Here's Think As You Drunk on WFRE.

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0: Dustin Lynch, Easy to Love. Something you're going to love is this Friday night at the ballpark, because the Frederick Keys, they're hosting Art in the Park at Harry Grove Stadium. Andy Webb's going to be broadcasting live from 6 until 8, thanks to Smock Heating and Air. So the Keys are taking on Bowling Green starting at 7 o'clock after the game. It's going to be great. There's going to be fireworks. 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
2: Now your forecast from the WFRE Trick Trucks and Cars Weather Center. Expect partly sunny skies today. A chance of showers and thunderstorms possible. Highs near 90. Clouds increase on the overnight with a chance of storms. Lows down to 69 tomorrow. Partly sunny and showers possible. High around 86. It's 79 degrees in Frederick and more free country from Kenny Chesney.

0: 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You're at work with Diana Gibson. 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
1: Prettiest girl I'd ever seen. 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

0: Morgan Wallen, Ella Langley, I Can't Love You Anymore. It's Diana Gibson, and I am so ready to celebrate August the 11th, aren't you? We want to thank Roy Rogers because they help us to make every day a holiday and celebration here at WFRE. Special one today, it is National Sons and Daughters Day. It's a family-focused day to cherish our most blessed gifts, our children. It's also National Presidential Joke Day, and this actually marks the historic off-the-cup 1984 joke made by President Ronald Reagan. And Hip Hop Day, it commemorates the genre's birth on August 11th, 1973. So no matter how you're celebrating today, start first with lunch at Roy Rogers. They make every day a holiday here at WFRE.
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40 Fun Center's 90s at Noon. It's Diana Gibson. In 1997, it was a great year, especially since Diamond Reel released this song, Imagine That.

0: time in Rio on the 40 Fun Center's 90s at Noon. So the term girl boss, that's been around since the 1990s. It refers to women who are in a management position and they're really killing it in that position. Well, a new trend called girl baby is popping up online and it's being described as the opposite of girl boss. So evidently, it refers to women who jokingly lean into helplessness, carefree attitudes, and the dependent way of coping with the pressures of adulthood and things at the office. Yes, that term, girl baby, that needs to go away. On the way, John Anderson.
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0: Now your forecast from the WFRE Trick Trucks and Cars Weather Center. Partly sunny day today. Chance of showers and thunderstorms, highs near 90. Cloudy tonight with storms possible, lows around 69. Tomorrow, partly sunny skies, a chance of a few showers and highs around 86. It's 83 degrees in Frederick and more Free Country from John Anderson.

This Saturday, Pleasant View Church of the Brethren's 250th anniversary is going to take place at the Burkittsville Rootin' Club in Burkittsville. It goes from 6 until 8, rain or shine, and everyone's invited. Here's Terry Clark on the 40 Fun Center's 90s at Noon.

0: Mary Clark and poor, poor, pitiful me. It's Diana Gibson, and it's not too early to start thinking about the holidays and most specifically pies and the delicious desserts that we would get during the holidays. There were some years that we would go to the Dandy and get some of their pies, even to Watkins, their pumpkin pies, their cream pies, so delish. But now there's a new kind of pie that's coming out that is also going to be very delicious. Just in time for the holidays, Smucker's is trying hard to get into the baked pie game. They are releasing ready-to-bake crumb pies, and here are the different flavors. They're going to have cherry crumb, apple crumb, mixed berry crumb, and peach crumb. Just in time for the holidays, these take and bake pies, they sound so good. I'm definitely going to get the apple crumb.
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0: Hey, it's Diana Gibson. Join me this Tuesday for Educators Day with the Frederick Keys. Thanks to Airtron Heating and Air Conditioning, I'll be live at Harry Grove Stadium from 6 until 8, where the Keys will take on Bowling Green at 7. Kids get a chance to run the bases after the game, and there'll also be a classroom supply drive for our local teachers and support staff ahead of the new school year. Be sure to bring the entire family, too, because it's also Friends and Family 4-Pack Night. $44 will get you four reserve level seats with additional tickets just $11 each.
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Kenny Chesney and Megan Maroney have a new duet called It Just Got Weird on his upcoming album. He said she has to be on it, and her voice was perfect. She has the emotion and the angst for this song. I can't wait to hear it. Here's How Forever Feels, Kenny Chesney, on the 40 Fun Center's 90s at Noon.

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I did not see this collab coming, but I'm going to try it. Oreo and KFC have teamed up for a fried chicken flavored Oreo. My mouth is watering.

0: there are some scratches there. And then we look to the side of our house, and there's a bunch of siding missing, kind of ripped off, and we can't get it fixed until this weekend. And now I'm really starting to worry with more storms rolling through if we are going to lose more siding. So hope everybody stays safe with the storms that are going to be rolling through, because this is what we are going to see over the next couple of days. On the way, Lady A.
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1: Here's your forecast from the WFRE Trick Trucks and Cars Weather Center. Partly sunny today, chance of showers and thunderstorms, highs near 90. Cloudy on the overnight, getting down to 69 tomorrow. Partly sunny once again with showers possible. Tomorrow's high 86. It's 85 degrees in Frederick and more free country from Lady A.

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So far today alone, two people won with our WFRE Gun Center in Frederick Wheel of Prizes. When you hear that cue to call in, be caller 9 so you can spin and win.

0: Well, it's time to get your favorite cup of tea together from Voila Specialties and Other Goodness, because we have got some tea to spill. After a series of legal and PR blows, Taylor Frankie Paul has received some good news. During a court hearing on Friday, a judge ruled that The Secret Lives of Mormon Wives star had successfully completed her three-year probation as part of her plea deal from her 2023 domestic violence arrest involving her ex Dakota. As a result, the judge amended her felony charge to a misdemeanor. And according to Page Six, Keith Urban reportedly is relieved that ex-wife Nicole Kidman has moved on, despite earlier reports that he was devastated by seeing her out and about with a new guy. And that's the latest in what's brewing in entertainment.
1: Here's what's happening with WFRE this week.
0: Hey, it's Diana Gibson. Join me this Tuesday for Educators Day with the Frederick Keys. Thanks to Airtron Heating and Air Conditioning, I'll be live at Harry Grove Stadium from 6 until 8, where the Keys will take on Bowling Green at 7. Kids get a chance to run the bases after the game, and there'll also be a classroom supply drive for our local teachers and support staff ahead of the new school year. Be sure to bring the entire family, too, because it's also Friends and Family 4-Pack Night. $44 will get you four reserve level seats with additional tickets just $11 each.
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I know I'm going to be in trouble with this one. It looks like Krispy Kreme, they are doing a limited edition autumn seasonal collection. A couple of their donuts that they're releasing, the maple cheesecake and cafe mocha donuts. I think I need to try, just to be sure, they taste as good as they look.

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certainly does fly. I still can't believe it was 2 years ago in September 2024 that we got a chance to see Riley Green at the great Frederick Fair. Here's Think As You Drunk on WFRE.

0: Riley Green, Think As You Drunk. It's Diana Gibson. In just a couple of hours, I'm going to be at Harry Grove Stadium broadcasting live thanks to Airtron Heating and Air Conditioning for Educators Day at the ballpark. So the Keys are taking on Bowling Green at 7. After the game, the kids can run the bases. And also, this evening, they're doing a special classroom supply drive to help support our local educators and support staff. 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For more info, go to WFRE.com.
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1: Weather. Now your forecast from the WFRE Trick Trucks and Cars Weather Center. Partly sunny with showers and thunderstorms today. Highs near 90. Clouds increase on the overnight. A chance of storms once again. Lows down to 69. Tomorrow partly sunny with showers possible. Tomorrow's high 86. It is 86 degrees in Frederick and Moore Free Country from Jordan Davis.

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So many people are looking forward to seeing Jason Aldean at Nationals Park in 1 week and 2 days on the 20th. 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

0: I saw this crazy story yesterday, and I have to ask you, where does the blame lay? AJ and I were talking about it, and we think it is with the parents. Here's the story. There's a toddler that refused to buckle up, so an entire plane full of passengers paid the price. There was a flight that was getting ready to take off, and then crew members spotted that the kid was standing in their seat. Neither the adult that was with the child, the parent, or the crew could get that child secured. So the plane was forced to go back to the terminal. The delay pushed the flight past the airport's takeoff curfew, canceling the entire trip and leaving passengers stuck there overnight. So where does the blame lay? I certainly think it's with the parent. If you cannot control your child, they should not go on a plane. Enough said, right? Hey, on the way, we've got Scotty McCreary and also AJ After 3. Have a wonderful Tuesday.
1: Here's what's happening with WFRE this week.
0: Hey, it's Diana Gibson. Join me this Tuesday for Educators Day with the Frederick Keys. Thanks to Airtron Heating and Air Conditioning, I'll be live at Harry Gross Stadium from 6 until 8, where the Keys will take on Bowling Green at 7. Kids get a chance to run the bases after the game, and there'll also be a classroom supply drive for our local teachers and support staff ahead of the new school year. Be sure to bring the entire family, too, because it's also Friends and Family 4-Pack Night. $44 will get you 4 reserve level seats with additional tickets just $11 each.
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What's going on? It's AJ on your work day, and I don't know how this girl can just keep putting out music that I love, but she keeps on doing it. Ella Langley's on now. 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

0: 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What's going down? It's AJ, and it's time to go.
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0: Let's do it right now here. 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Getting it going right here, right now. Loving that. A few calls and requests already, so we're going to take care of those in just a hot minute. First, let's take a very first look at traffic here and see what is happening so far in our area.
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10: Routes are pretty clear at this time. You got a little congestion on 15 in Frederick from 70 up to West Patrick. Otherwise, 70 looks good between Baltimore and Hagerstown. No issues on 270, just some slow spots around the exit for 124 and around Clarksburg Road at the lane drop. And a little slow coming up to Luckett's if you're coming from Leesburg.
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3: Weather. From the WFRE, Trick Trucks and Cars Weather Center forecast for the rest of today. It looks like we've got some showers happening today and then into tonight. Thunderstorms and showers overnight, low down to 68. Tomorrow, partly sunny, then a slight chance of some showers, high 86. Tomorrow night, chance of some more showers and some fog,

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1: I'm Jen.
0: Jen, congratulations, Jen. You are caller number 9. You get to spin and win with our Wheel of Prizes. 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
0: You're going to see Thomas Rhett on the Soundtrack to Life tour, along with special guests Cassius Culpepper and Emily Ann Roberts, Thursday, August 13th. Congratulations.
1: Thank you. I'm so excited.
0: You, Jen, and a guest will be there at Meriwether Post Pavilion, courtesy of the Gun Center's Wheel of Prizes. 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

0: That is Stella Lefty in Boston here on Free Country 99.9 WFRE. I feel really bad for Stella Lefty. She is getting so much hate online because her parents are rich. And we just live in a day and a time in 2026 here where I guess if you have money or your family has money, people just automatically hate you. Maybe it's always been that way. She seems super sweet. I've never met her. I haven't talked to her in an interview or anything. But they're calling her Nepo Baby just because she has money and she's being successful. So who knows? She'll have to work on that. That is going to be a problem for her for a little while to overcome. But I think as soon as you see her live, you're probably like, you know what? I like this girl. All right, let's check the roads and the traffic. Let's see what's going on so far as you make your way home here in Fred.
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2: Lots of congestion on 15 in Loudoun County from Leesburg all the way up to Luckett's. 270 northbound, you're going to see some delays in Rockville around the exit for 28 and around the Clarksburg Lane drop headed northbound. 70 still looking good between Baltimore and Hagerstown. Got a report at the Myersville exit of some debris in the roadway. Mile marker 42, but not slowing you down. And 15 in Fredericks, just congested from 70 up to West Patrick Street.
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3: 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Join me this Tuesday for Educators Day with the Frederick Keys. 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

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I would love the story on how John Mayer and Lainey Wilson have hooked up to get into the studio and record this song. But while we look for that, let's play it now. 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

That is Lainey Wilson with John Mayer and Phone Keys Wallet here on Free Country 99.9 WFRE. Of course, Lainey and Megan Maroney, Ellen Langley, and Carrie Underwood all kind of getting together and carrying the torch for females singing country music. But Carrie Underwood, boy, she likes rock, and she can also do worship music. She was performing Hillsong's Worship. What a beautiful name. Check this out, man. What a

0: That is Carrie Wonder Underwood at her church in Nashville. Man, that is, she could sing the phone book, I think, and just absolutely tear it up. Love that. All right, let's get to the traffic here. Let's see what's happening so far as we make our way around.
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2: Frederick's still a bit slow in both directions between 70 and 26, as well as 15 in Loudoun County from Leesburg to Luckett. You'll see delays there. And then further up, as you're approaching Mountville Road, it looks like a lane or a shoulder closure on the northbound side due to some road work there. 270, only seeing a slight delay at the Clarksburg lane drop. It's kind of stop and go from there into Frederick. And 70 still looking good right now, both directions between Baltimore and Hagerstown.
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9: From the WFRE Trick Trucks and Cars Weather Center forecast for the rest of tonight, we've got a chance of some thunderstorms happening a little bit later here. Chance of showers overnight, low down to 68. For tomorrow, partly sunny first, then maybe a slight chance of some showers. High tomorrow, 86. Then tomorrow night, chance of showers and some patchy fog, and a low down to 68. Cloudy and 86 right now with Jelly Roll.

Ella Langley and Morgan Wallen on 99.9 WFRE with I Can't Love You Anymore. It's Andy Webb taking a little bit of time, stealing the mic from AJ Randall here for just a moment, because as the program director, I can do that. I can walk in the room and just say, hey, let me talk. But it's for good reason. I'm still here this late in the afternoon because I want to give you another chance to win your way into the Montgomery County Fair, and specifically the Red Eye Rodeo. The Red Eye Rodeo going on both Thursday and Friday, August 20th and 21st during the Montgomery County Fair. And this is, I mean, it's got all your favorite stuff that you love at the rodeo. Barrel racing, bull riding, and so much more. Super awesome cowboys and cowgirls putting it all on the line. And if you would like to be there, well, I've got tickets into the Montgomery County Fair. So for you and a guest, you'll be able to get in. You can go earlier in the day, go check out all the fun stuff, ride the rides, and then cap off the night because I'll get you in with two tickets to the Red Eye Rodeo as well. You want to go? Here's how you do it. I've got a special keyword I need you to text in. It's I-E-Y-E. I, like Red Eye Rodeo. Yesterday, the keyword was red. Today, the keyword is I. If you text E-Y-N, E-Y-E-N to 301-695-9373, texting I will get you a message back saying you are entered, and we will randomly select one winner from all the entries to win two tickets to the Montgomery County Fair and two tickets to the Red Eye Rodeo, courtesy of 99.9 WFRE. So get to texting right now. Again, that's E-Y-E to 301-695-9373. And good luck from WFRE.

0: I knew it. I knew you. Taylor Swift here on Free Country 99.9 WFRE. Toy Story already made a boatload of money. It couldn't beat Spider-Man, though. Boy, Spider-Man and The Odyssey have really just sucked up the money as far as moviegoers are concerned. But Toy Story 5, boy, don't sleep on it. Made a lot of money, too. Taylor Swift, of course, singing that song in that movie. All right, let's check the roads and the traffic. Let's see what's going on so far here.
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2: 15 in Frederick, seeing delays in both directions between 70 and 26. 70 westbound also got a little congestion west of that interchange with 270. And 270 northbound, a couple of slow spots in Gaithersburg at the exit for 124 around the Clarksburg lane drop, and north of 80 in Urbana headed into Frederick. 15 also seeing delays from Leesburg to Luckett's and at the point of Roxbridge.
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3: Hey, it's Diana Gibson. Join me this Tuesday for Educators Day with the Frederick Keys. Thanks to Airtron Heating and Air Conditioning, I'll be live at Harry Groves Stadium from 6 until 8, where the Keys will take on Bowling Green at 7. Kids get a chance to run the bases after the game, and there'll also be a classroom supply drive for our local teachers and support staff ahead of the new school year. 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

0: That is Keith Urban and Wasted Time here on Free Country 99.9 WFRE. It is known that Keith Urban will go around and just play with almost anybody in country music. Also likes to write with different people. He has written a little bit with Ernest. If you don't know, man, Ernest, he is absolutely a great songwriter in Nashville. And we caught up with him and asked him what he's doing these days here.
1: Lately, I'll tell you what we have been watching. In the mornings, we watch the symphony playing the Good, the Bad, the Ugly soundtrack. And me and Ryman will sit there and watch that every morning.
0: He's talking about his son, Ryman, named, of course, after the Ryman Auditorium. And when you actually write so many country songs, if you just look up Ernest's credits, it's insane. You have to have a son named Ryman, for sure. Love that. All right, let's check the news, and let's check the traffic here and see what's happening so far as we make our way home.
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3: 15 in Frederick, a little slow both directions between 70 and 26, as well as 70 westbound around that same interchange with 270. Some slow spots on 270, north of 370 up to about Watkins Mill Road, and north of 80 in Urbana as well. And 15 in Loudoun County, pretty slow from Leesburg to Luckett's and at the point of Rocks Bridge.
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0: That is Lady A and Our Kind of Love here on Free Country 99.9 WFRE. It's so cool to see Scotty McCreery just growing and being, you know, we've known him for so long. He shared a very sweet moment with his son on stage when he invited his three-year-old son Avery to perform Cab in a Solo, and this is pretty cool. Three-year-old Avery killed it on stage. A little funny story about Cabin Solo. I was in Toledo, Ohio, and Scotty McCreery was doing a little show out there. He had just written Cab in a Solo and performed it for the very first time ever in Toledo, Ohio. That night, I was there to check that out. Pretty cool. All right, let's check the roads and the traffic. Let's see what's going on so far here as you make your way up.
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2: 15 in Frederick, a little slow still in both directions between 70 and 26. As some congestion is also on 70 westbound at that interchange with 270. 270 is just kind of stop and go from D.C. up into Frederick mainly, and Gaithersburg from 370 up to Watkins Mill Road. And 15 in Loudoun County still slow from Leesburg to Luckett's and coming up to the Point of Rocks Bridge.
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0: It goes Luke Bryan, and but I got a beer in my hand, which you can't do a lot when you got a beer in my hand, for sure. 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Even the nicest of guys and girls in country music get virtually assaulted on social media. Nobody is immune from it, but good-natured, happy-go-lucky Luke Bryan can escape the wrath of keyboard warriors. He doesn't let them get him down, though. He fights back.
1: I feel like my lifestyle, hopefully, has inspired some people to be positive and have fun and not take yourself too seriously. Life's serious enough.
0: I think that's good information. Life is serious enough. Stop fooling with people online. 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
3: 15 in Frederick, still a little slow, mainly on the southbound side from 26 to West Patrick. The northbound side, some congestion as well up to that same exit. And 70 westbound, you've got a little delay at 270. Over near Green Valley on 80, it looks like there's an incident at Penn Shop Road. Not sure of any lane closures yet, but a little bit slow down to look out for on Fingerboard Road there. 270, just a little bit slow from D.C. all the way up to about the Clarksburg lane drop. It's going to be stop and go through there, as well as 15 in Loudoun County from Leesburg up to the point of Rocks Bridge.
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4: Hey, it's Diana Gibson. Join me this Tuesday for Educators Day with the Frederick Keys. 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
5: From the WFRE Trick Trucks and Cars Weather Center forecast for the rest of tonight, we got a chance of some thunderstorms overnight here and some showers possible. Low tonight, 68. For tomorrow, it's going to start off nice, partly sunny, then a slight chance of some showers tomorrow afternoon, a high near 86. Chance of showers and patchy fog tomorrow night, and a low down to 68. Partly cloudy right now and 84 with Dasha.

0: Making good time from Old Dominion here on Free Country 99.9 WFRE. It is so cool. I got a chance to see Old Dominion live. And even though they're not like the super powerhouse, I mean, they have a lot of country music and a lot of good songs. But if you ever see them live, boy, they just dominate the stage. Love that for them. And hopefully they'll come close to the East Coast here so we all have a chance to see them live once again. All right, let's check the roads and the traffic, see what's going on right here as we try to get you home safe and sound.
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2: 15 in Frederick, still a little slow, mainly on the southbound side from 26 to West Patrick. The northbound side, some congestion as well up to that same exit. And 70 westbound, you've got a little delay at 270. Over near Green Valley on 80, it looks like there's an incident at Penn Shop Road. Not sure of any lane closures yet, but a little bit slow down to look out for on Fingerboard Road there. 270, just a little bit slow from D.C. all the way up to about the Clarksburg lane drop. It's going to be stop and go through there, as well as 15 in Loudoun County from Leesburg up to the point of Rocks Bridge.
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0: That is John Morgan, Kid Myself, here on Free Country 99.9 WFRE. Join Diana Gibson. It is going to be so much fun for Educators Day tonight with the Frederick Keys. Thanks to Airtron Heating and Air Conditioning, she's going to be live at Harry Grove Stadium from 6 to 8, where the Keys and Bowling Green Hot Rods are going to square off starting at 7. Kids get to run the bases following the game. The Keys also be holding classroom supply drives in support of our local teachers and their staff. That's always good. Help them prepare for the approaching school year. Be sure to bring the whole family because it's a friends and family four-pack night. You can get four reserve-level tickets for $44. There are some available, so check that out. Tonight, Nimio Field, Airtron, Heating and Air, and, of course, us here at 99.9 WFRE.
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2: Traffic's eased up on 15 in Frederick. Nothing slowing you down in either direction there, up to Gettysburg. And down to Leesburg, though, it's still going to be slow from Leesburg up to the point of Roxbridge on that northbound side. 270s, still just kind of stop and go in a couple of spots right around the exit from 124 and north of the Clarksburg Road lane drop. But 70s looking good right now between Hagerstown and Baltimore.
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0: That is Riley Green and Think As You Drunk here on Free Country 99.9 WFRE. It's AJ and, of course, Diana Gibson, the beautiful and talented Diana Gibson, out at the Frederick Keys game tonight, collecting some classroom supplies and other stuff. We're going to check in with her in just a second. In fact, right after we check the traffic and see what's going on so far here as you make your way over to the stadium.
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2: Traffic eased up on 15 in Frederick. Nothing slowing you down in either direction there, up to Gettysburg. And down to Leesburg, though, it's still going to be slow from Leesburg up to the point of Roxbridge on that northbound side. 270s, still just kind of stop and go in a couple of spots right around the exit for 124 and north of the Clarksburg Road lane drop. But 70s looking good right now between Hagerstown and Baltimore.
3: Can I just tell you, Mother Nature has pulled out the stop for us. We are at Harry Grove Stadium. It's Diana Gibson. We're going to be broadcasting live until 8 o'clock because it is Educator Night at the ballpark. And we are just so blessed to be here with Airtron Heating and Air Conditioning. Stop by the WFRE tent. Say hi. We've got some Maryland scratch-off lottery tickets, 40 Fun Center passes. But go see Kelly at the Airtron Heating and Air Conditioning booth. 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

0: Brown and Woman here on Free Country 99.9 WFRE. We're going to check in with Diana Gibson, who's hanging out at Harry Grove Stadium. Bowling Green Hot Rods in town tonight. She's going to keep us up to date with everything going on out at Harry Grove Stadium and having some fun with our Frederick Keys. First, let's check out the traffic here and see what is happening as you try to make your way over there.
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2: 15 in Frederick's clear in both directions now, but if you're coming from Leesburg up to the point of Rocks Bridge, still some delay through there, especially around Luckett's and right before the bridge. Also, looks good now on 270 between D.C. and Frederick, and 70 looks clear between Baltimore and Hagerstown in both directions.
3: 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We have got Educators Night that's taking place. We are honoring all teachers, support staff at schools, and they're also doing a special education drive where you can donate things that teachers may need in a classroom. It is also Friends and Family Night here at the ballpark. 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If you need an extra one, just $11. So we're hanging out until 8 o'clock with Airtron Heating and Air Conditioning. You're going to want to go by and see Callie. She's going to give you Airtron, she's got candy on the table, and she's like the most popular person at the ballpark today. So stop by and see them. We have got Maryland Scratch-Off Lottery tickets, 40 Fun Center passes. I still have a couple of Airtron really cool, nice, comfy lawn chairs. Come up and say, Diana, I heard you on the radio talking about the game tonight. I'm going to give one of those to you. For Educators Night at Harry Grove Stadium, I'm Diana Gibson. WFRE.
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1: From the WFRE, Trick Trucks and Cars Weather Center forecast for the rest of tonight. Chance of some thunderstorms happening after midnight or so, and then some showers later on. Low tonight, 68. Tomorrow, the high's going to be 86. It'll be partly sunny for a while, then a chance of some showers later on tomorrow, and a high near 86, like we said. Then tomorrow night, chance of showers, some patchy fog around the area, and a low down to 68. Cloudy and 84 right now with Thomas Rhett.

0: Oh, love that one from Bailey Zimmerman. It's Chevy Silverado here on Free Country 99.9 WFRE. And we are having fun with the beautiful and talented Diana Gibson tonight at the Frederick Keys. It is they're doing some cool stuff to help teachers and staff get some classroom supplies. So we'll check in with her on what's exactly going on down at Nimmo Field. First, let's check the traffic and see what is happening there.
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2: Got an incident on 15 just south of Mountville Road. It looks like it's affecting both sides of traffic, though, on 15 at Bassford Road. So heavy slowdowns in that area now. Otherwise, 270 is clear in both directions between D.C. and Frederick. And 70 looks good between Baltimore and Hagerstown.
3: WFRE. I gotta tell you, it is so nice here at the ballpark. We're broadcasting live until 8 o'clock at Harry Grove Stadium. Keys taking on Bowling Green at 7 o'clock. It is Educators Night. We're honoring teachers, and there's also a drive going on collecting school supplies that teachers can use and their support staff. But there's this nice, gentle breeze. It's not like that stagnant, hot air. It's a beautiful night at the ballpark, and we are getting a chance to hang on all evening long with Airtron Heating and Air Conditioning. Go on over and see them. They're going to tell you how they're going to keep you cool in the summer, warm in the winter. And the next two people who come by and see me, while I still have them, I have some Airtron nice lawn seats that I would love to give to you. Just gave two to two beautiful ladies that just stopped by to say hi. Now, it is also Friends and Family Night, four-pack night here at the Frederick Keys. That means for $44, you can get four reserve tickets. If you need another one, it's just $11. So bring your family, bring your friends down to Educators Night at the ballpark. Diana Gibson.
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0: bring in the breeze. It is the perfect night for a ball game at Harry Grove Stadium. It's Diana Gibson. We're out here until 8 o'clock, and the Keys, they have been playing ball against Bowling Green. It is Educators Night at the ballpark for $44. It is a Friends and Family four-pack night for $44. You can get four reserve-level seats, and if you need an additional ticket, only $11. So we've had the pleasure of being with Airtron Heating and Air Conditioning all evening long. They keep you cool in the summer, warm in the winter. Stop by, say Kelly, say hi. She has all this candy and so many cool things that she's given out. We also have at the WFRE tent, we've got some Maryland Scratch-Off lottery tickets, 40 Fun Center passes, and we have the fans, the Airtron Heating and Air Conditioning fans. That is going to help keep you cool while you are watching the ball game at Harry Grove Stadium. Diana Gibson.
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2: 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Because around here, good chicken ain't a gamble. 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

0: 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That means it's time for our Thurmont Country Kitchen Nightly Trivia Challenge.
1: Andy Webb filling in for Drew again, who's on vacation this week. So let's get you trivia'd up here, thanks to Thurmont Country Kitchen. Here's your question. About one in five college students say this was one of the reasons they went to college. What is it? Again, about one in five college graduates say this was one of the reasons they went to college. If you think you know, find out. If you don't think you know and you want to know what the answer is, text TRIVIA now to 301-695-9373. That's TRIVIA to 301-695-9373.

It is friends and family four-pack night at Harry Grove Stadium. For just $44, you get four reserve-level seats. And it's great for the entire family. If you need more than that, it's just $11 per ticket. The best news is it's Educators Night here at Harry Grove Stadium. We are honoring teachers and support staff at school. So this is a way for you to come on out, thank the teachers, honor the teachers, and have a great time with your family. We're with Airtron Heating and Air Conditioning this evening. Stop by, see Kelly. She'll let you know how they keep you cool in the summer, warm in the winter. And here at the WFRE 10, we have got some Maryland scratch-off lottery tickets, 40 Fun Center passes as well. Mother Nature is the best tonight. We have been out here in some intense heat scenarios. Not the case. No sun, nice breeze. The Keys are doing phenomenal. And after the game, the kids can run the bases. Just a great night. A win-win for everyone at Harry Grove Stadium. I'm Diana Gibson.

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0: having a blast at Harry Grove Stadium. It's Educators Night at the ballpark at Harry Grove Stadium. And also, it's Family and Friends Night. For $44, you can get four reserve-level seating. If you need an additional ticket, it's only $11. So the Keys started playing against Bowling Green at 7 o'clock. They're doing super, super well. There's so much action left in this ball game, so plenty of time for you and your family to come down. I'm telling you, the rain's going to be holding off. It is a beautiful night. Nice, cool breeze. Everybody is just so excited to be here. It is Educators Night. We are honoring teachers. They're also honoring the support staff at schools. And we have been with Airtron Heating and Air Conditioning all evening long. Kelly's been giving out information about how they're going to keep you cool in the summer, warm in the winter. Stop by the WFRE tent, say hi, because we still have a few Maryland scratch-off lottery tickets and 40 Fun Center passes at Harry Grove Stadium. I'm Diana Gibson. WFRE.
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